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0: Do you like your guitars accompanied by a spot of fiddle and a hurdy-gurdy? 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Or are you like me, and sea shanties occupy three-fifths of your brain? 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
4: How you doing?

And there it goes. Good evening, this is Hastings Rock. I'm Dave Turton here for a couple of hours. I can hear music in the background still somewhere. What's happening? I don't know, it must be my phone. It's feeding back. I can hear what the... I'm monitoring. There we go. Right, that was Deep Purple, Our Lady, from my youth, 1973. That was one called... Who Do We Think We Are? Now, I think it was a bit introspective. That was because I think that was the sort of time where things were going a bit wrong with the band. And they all sort of fell apart afterwards. Let's get rid of this. That's it. My phone was feeding back and telling me what I'm doing. Good somebody is, isn't it? But there we go. Right. Yes, that was Deep Purple. That was the beginning of the end, I think, that album. The Who Do We Think We Are was looking at each other and saying, what's happening? Right, this is me here for 2 hours, possibly a bit more, because there's nobody following me tonight. So I've been given permission, if I want to carry on for a bit longer, to do so. Right, I played a track by Tony Iommi and Yawn a couple of weeks ago. And there's another track come up from the single. This is Tony Iommi, Yawn Lander and Stormwatcher.

The guy's still got it. What an incredible guitarist the guy is. There's only two tracks. There's no actual sign of an album yet, but I would imagine with material that good, there's bound to be an album appearing very shortly, I would think. Hello, who was that? Somebody said they would like some Iron Maiden. Kevin Stevenson said, could I play some Iron Maiden? So it's from about 1980s, from their first album. It's Iron Maiden, Running Free. 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

That's the brand new single from Cats in Space. It's a track called Miracle. Cats in Space are quite local to Hastings Rock because they're based originally in Horsham. And there's Greg Hart, Steve Bacon, Paul Manzi, Andy Stewart, Jeff Brown, and then the second guitarist, Gene Howard, joined later on. And they've got a brand new album coming out, Suit of Armour, very shortly. So that is a single, which is a sampler for you. Right now, going to go back a few years. I've got some stuff to play tonight. It's psychedelic, I suppose you could call it, early 70s stuff. It's a band I was involved with many years ago called Man, and Deke Leonard was the guitarist, and he had another band called Iceberg. And there's a track here I'm going to play. It's called 7171551. It's a strange number because the working title was actually the phone number of Mike Nesmith from the Monkees, who was working in the studio with him at the time. And this was recorded by Iceberg in 1974. It was recorded again by a Man in 1975. But then Deke did it on his solo album called Iceberg in about 1980. And this is called 7171551.

0: Deke Leonard's Iceberg, 7171551. Greatly missed his Deke. He was a good friend. And it's funny how people are affected by people passing away. And the day that he died, I got a phone call, and the guy that phoned me up to tell me, we couldn't actually communicate for a couple of minutes. We were that choked up. It was horrible. But it was a lovely chap, Deke. He's been missing since 2017. It's a long, long time ago. But he's still got some good music to remember him by. So, and who was it? Angela Mitchell said, how about some Jefferson Airplane? Some sufficiently weird. How about White Rabbits?
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I thought that if we're doing the psychedelic era, we might as well do that one that followed Deke Leonard's. That was a sort of similar sort of thing. Right, we've got to say hello to a few people. There's Angela Mitchell, the Truffle Dudes, Paul Kitson's listening, Daniel Hack's also listening. Anybody else who I've forgotten about, I do apologise. I'll look through the list later and see if I can catch you. And I'm going to play something from a live album that was recorded in Montreux, and it's Rory Gallagher, Shin Kicker.

Rory Gallagher, live in Montreux. I was fortunate enough to see him several times live back in the 70s, and the energy that came off the stage, it was phenomenal. Incredible guy. Anyway, hello, this is Dave Turton here on Hastings Rock on a Thursday evening. It's been a beautiful day today. The sun's been out, the birds have been twittering around, I've been feeding the fish. They've sort of not realised it's becoming autumn, and they're still sticking their head saying, feed me. But that's another story. That's my garden for you. Right, Paul Kitson said, can he have something by Anathema? Now, this is from, 2010 album. It's We're Here Because We're Here, and it's a track called Everything. Here you go, Paul.

0: That is Master Plan with a track called Metamorphosis. That's the first album they've had in 13 years. It was Novum Intium, was released in 2013, and this was done on the 26th of June this year, so on Frontiers Records. So it's a big gap, 13 years. Looks like they've found some good material, though, doesn't they? Right, hello to Martin and Sonia, who are listening in. Thanks for contacting me and saying hello, and hope you're doing well. And this is, I'm going to play a track now. It's Bob Catley from Magnum. He's got an album out, and it's an acoustic album. I'm not sure, actually, but I think there's a bit of a fuss about what's happened, because apparently something to do with whether he actually allowed it to be released or whether he knew about it is another story altogether. But this is Bob Catley, Blinded by a Lie, from the album called Tales and Whispers.
1: I've just found a hidden gem in the heart of Hastings. It's called the Emporium of Beautiful Things, and you can find all sorts of quirky creations there, as well as works from local crafters, artists, and small local businesses. 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Why not take a trip to St Andrew's Mews, just off Queen's Road, Hastings, to see everything that's beautiful in the amazing Emporium of Beautiful Things? Andrea and Beverly will give you a warm welcome. You can also find them online at emporiumofbeautifulthings.co.uk.

0: Gedanken wie schon immer, an welchen Themen wir aufgrund des kursiven Unschädigen sind, bei einem nostrum quotidianen der Nordsäule, der Mitte nur die Seele der Nordsäule, der Nordsäule, der Nordsäule, der Nordsäule, der Nordsäule, der Nordsäule, der Nordsäule, der Nordsäule, se libera messa parla.
1: Bob Catley, Blinded by a Lie. That's the acoustic album, and it's called, what did I say it was called? It's called Tales and Whispers. Apparently, well, he's doing gigs as Magnum as well. He's done quite a few gigs. They've got a replacement guitarist. I'm not sure who it is, but nobody's going to be the same, are they? Right, up to the top of the hour now with Weezer, and then we're going to come back after the hour with the Status Quo's version of Roadhouse Blues.

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0: Status Quo, Roadhouse Blues. Now, would it be sacrilege if I said I prefer that to the Doors version? I always have done. I don't know why. Not sure, but there we go. Right, now, this is going back to 1962. Ronnie James Dio in Domino's, and it's Ronnie and the Prophets, and this is a track, Great Balls of Fire.
1: You shake my nerves and you rattle my brain. Too much of love drives a man insane. You broke my will, but what a thrill.

0: That was Ronnie James Dio from 1962, Ronnie and the Prophets at Domino's, which is a cafe sort of come speakeasy type place in America. And that was a track, Great Balls of Fire. Incredible, isn't it, what you can do? I don't know. Is you think he's done sort of Rainbow, his own solo stuff, Black Sabbath, of course, and lots of other bits and pieces, but then, of course, he's now done that as well, so right. Now, this is a track, brand new album, by Europe. It's called Come the Madness, and there's a track called Nothing Can Follow This. Let's see.
1: There's still some people around this place that think there's some good in this world.

0: Europe, Nothing Can Follow This, from their brand new album. That's a couple of good tracks. The two previous ones have been quite good as well. I think the album is excellent. I've given it a bit of a hammering, and they're still doing it after all these years, aren't they? Anyway, hi to Dave Hazelwood, who's arrived. He popped in and said he's made it home in time to have a listen. If I've got any slots left, he'd like to hear Going to California by Zeppelin. He said he watched the documentary that's now on Netflix this week, which was great, and it reminds him, the track reminds him of the time he spent in the US many years ago. So, yes, indeed, why not? A couple of little promos, and then we'll play Led Zeppelin Going to California.
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Seems to be doing a bit laid back, California, going Led Zeppelin, going to California. Hello, I think, look, is Susie listening? Hello, Susie, if you're there. Hi, good chatting earlier. And I'm going to go back to some more mellow stuff. This is Mark Barclay James Harvest. It's him from the album It's Gone to Earth.

Barclay James Harvest and Him. That's the album version. I saw them loads of times years ago, and then they parted company, and there was John Lee's Barclay James Harvest and a different sort of one. So they is another band that sort of went in two separate different directions. This guy, I used to go and see him a lot, all sorts of college dues and everything like this. Roy Harper, if you remember, he's the guy that did the voice or the vocals on Have a Cigar for Pink Floyd. This is Roy Harper from about 1990, and this is Ghost Dance.

Justice levels and the house that Silly Jack built. While forgetting age is cycling, is crushed inside a moment he forgot. There'll be a new beginning, thanks a lot.

Roy Harper, Ghost Dance. Some of the gigs we used to go to were little tiny places, just enough to get about 100 people in. The venues were great. It was packed to the roof, and the air was rather aromatic, as you might say, because I think Roy rather liked a bit of aromatic. We won't go any further than that. But he had his son, Nick, who was also a brilliant guitarist, and they actually played together on occasion, and then Nick started doing solo stuff, and it was absolutely fantastic, some really good stuff. Right, this one, I've cleaned this one up. It's got a swear word in it. I've got rid of it now, but it's Slash, World on Fire.

0: I love that track. First time I played it, got into bother because there's the F word in there, and I didn't realise. So that was going back a few years now, but when it first came out. Anyway, I've got the explicit version edited on the drive now, so I can play the clean version. You hardly notice it's missing, but there we go. Right, another band, Ronnie Romero. The guy's been in source of... He's been everywhere. He was involved with Rainbow, Lords of the Black, Elegant Weapons, Vandenberg, Sunstorm, Intelligent Music Project, and Walter Giardino. And he's done some solo stuff as well. He's got a brand new album out called Backbone, and this is the title track.
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Ronnie Romero, it's easy for you to say, and Backbone from the new album Backbone. That I'm quite looking forward to listening to the rest of the album. I did actually skip a few bits, but that Backbone track really sort of caught me. Another track I'm going to play now, it's another brand new one, it's Floor Jansen. She's the vocalist from Nightwish. Get it right in a moment. I'll get it wrong. Yeah. I'm losing my mind tonight. It's one of those evenings, isn't it? So this is Floor Jansen and Run.

Flori Hansen. A Nightwish. From Nightwish, a track called Run. I actually met her years ago at Rock City. She was with a band, well, she was the band called Revamp at the time. And we had a chat, and it was when I was working with another particular station. Hi to John Harding, who's popped up. He's just tuned in. He's late on parade. I hope you've got a letter to prove the fact that you can't be here. Anyway, this is the track. Susie, who's listening, does the local breakfast show on Hive FM in my area, and we had a thing on there the other day about Marmite, love it or hate it, and certain things. This is a band that's a love it or hate it one. I think Nickelback, some people love it, some people hate it. So there we go.

Leave Me Behind, Nickelback. That's the Marmite track. I don't see any problem with them. I enjoy Nickelback. They've done some cracking songs over the years. With one of the other stations I used to do some work with, they played it quite a lot. So I don't know. It's all personal choice, I suppose, but I don't have a problem. Right, a couple of more tracks before the top of the hour, and that's about it for tonight.

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0: 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Not only rock and roll, but songs that made the pop chart, and rhythm and blues and soul and every genre in between. 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I'll be giving you some of the stories behind the songs, so wrap up your weekend with me, Mark Nielsen, on Let the Good Times Roll, Sunday nights at 9 on Hastings Rock Radio.
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0: was Theory of a Dead Man, Deep End, from their new album. It's quite an interesting track. Is it me, or did it sound a bit distorted? I think it was a funny, strange mix, but there we go. Right, that's about it from me tonight. I'll be back in a fortnight. Thanks for all the communication. Lots of people have been in touch. It's been a pleasure to do stuff for you, and nice requests that people have asked for as well. So I'm just going to finish off tonight with a little advert, and then The Bites band, and a track called Tattoo.
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It was the first time we'd heard that band, the Marbles, and the first time we'd heard that vocalist, great rock vocalist from Graham Bonnet, who'd go on to be a great rock vocalist for decades to come. Marbles, Only One Woman from 1968. Stranglers doing an interesting choice of a cover. Song that made number one in America, didn't do anything in Britain. For Question Mark and the Mysterians from 1966, 96 Tears. Stranglers did that in the 80s. Welcome to Stafford's World. What have we got on the menu is the question. We have on the song story today, Rick Parfitt of Status Quo brings us the background to their very first hit single. And Graham Goldborn of the Little River Band tells the story of one of their finest and most successful songs. And in the Writers Sing Them Their Way, Mike Nesmith of the Monkees gives us his take on a song that he wrote for Linda Ronstadt back in 1967. On ABBA, They Did It First, the original recorded version of one of the finest songs that Joni Mitchell wrote. And also the Beatles bring us the original recorded version of a song that went to number one for someone else. And this time around, it was not written by any of the Beatles. All will be revealed later as we head through Stafford's World, playing songs like this from the Moody Blues.

0: never really got the musical sales success that he deserved. Very talented guy, John Miles, and Stranger in the City from 1977. And if you check out on YouTube, there's a very good video of that being sung live by him on the British Rock and Pop Awards in 1977. And he was very at home on stage, wasn't he? He toured for over 20 years as Tina Turner's guitarist after his own career faltered a bit over the years. Also played a massive part in the Giant Pop Proms concert series that was a very big success across Europe, and for some reason never arrived in the UK, where all these big name musicians and groups played their big hits with a giant orchestra backing them. Never understood why it ever failed to come to Britain. Shouldn't have done. John Miles, Stranger in the City. Moody Blues, of course, and I'm Just a Singer in a Rock and Roll Band.
1: And now, Stafford's World looks a bit deeper at the hit songs and tells you the stories behind them. It's time for another song story on Stafford's World.
0: As always, two of them. This is the first of the two, of course. Rick Parfitt of Status Quo on the song story today tells us the story behind their very first hit single, Pictures of Matchstick Men.
2: Matchstick Men was never planned to be the A-side. I think a track called Gentleman Joe's Sidewalk Cafe was... which was an awful, awful song. And it's amazing if you think back, if that had been the A-side, we probably wouldn't be sitting here having this chat now. In fact, we definitely wouldn't. But I think that went on to the B-side. Quirky, I guess, but all of a sudden, you know, John Schroeder, thank God, saw the potential in Matchstick Men. And I remember Alan Florence, the engineer, suggested, you know, let's put this phasing on. And as I remember it, again, it's a long time ago now, there was this, like, wheel on the wall, like Dan Dare, you know, like Flash Gordon. And you kind of phased it, you know. Let me have a go at that, you know. I'm in another world now, because I'm actually in the studio making this record. I'm doing it now, and you can only try and imagine how this was making me feel, you know. This was proper. I was making records. I was becoming a pop star. And Matchstick Men were phasing on it and phasing on the keyboards. I don't think anybody had ever done that, and frame with a wah-wah pedal. And, I mean, it just made for this fantastic little record that was just different, lyrically fantastic, melodically, you know, really good, everything about it. And the title, perfect for the time, Pictures of Matchstick Men, far out, you know, cellophane sky, whatever it was, you know. It was amazing.

0: They were to have a few years of success before Stuart Atkinson split away and went off to form Big Country. In later years, they were the Skids, working for the Yankee Dollar, 1979. And as always, an interesting story and song story for today. It is, of course, Rick Parfitt there, and telling the story of Status Quo's Pictures of Matchstick Men. And as he said, it could have been the B-side, and then it wouldn't have been quite the same, would it? Maybe never happened in a parallel universe. Hi to Mark Sowens, who's in Terhout in Belgium, which I'm pretty sure is on the Flemish side of Belgium and not the French side. Hi to you, Mark, there. Although your Mark with a C kind of lends to the French side, so maybe Terhout straddles the two sides. Thanks for getting in touch at mark@markstafford.co.uk. We'll do some Peter Gabriel for you when we get back.
1: 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Whatever you do, don't go anywhere. Stafford's World will be back very shortly, right after these messages.
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I played 6 months in a leaky boat from those guys, Split Ends, a few weeks back. And while I was doing it, I made a note to myself that I haven't ever played Message to My Girl by Split Ends. So I remedied it there. The Finn brothers together, Neil and Tim Finn together in the band Split Ends. And a great song. One of the biggest sellers ever in Australia, Message to My Girl. Bit of Peter Gabriel as well from the album So and Big Time. Around that time, he was doing those really creative videos, wasn't he? 1968, and if you're gonna do a cover, do it your way. I don't think anybody ever stamped themselves on a cover version more than Joe Cocker did on this.

Talk about a short musical career. Her career was all over, really, in that one song and the album that came with it. The album was Welcome to the Cruise. She was Judy Zook. And Stay With Me Till Dawn was the big single to come for that. From that. Also, For You was a great song, but that never got to be a hit single because it'd been out before the album Welcome to the Cruise had come along. It'd been out, and they thought, well, it's had one shot. They should have reissued it. Now everybody knew Judy Zook in later years. Hello to John Evans, who gets in touch from Croydon. Nice to have you along. You enjoyed this spotlight year looking at 1968 recently, so thanks for that. A bit of Yes For You.

rocking around the world on Stafford's World, on your radios, on your smart speakers and all those little electrical devices you use in between to hear your radio stations these days. A bit of rock from AC/DC and some Yes as well, leaving us just one more to finish the first hour. Now, this is a wonderful tune from a wonderful band, Little Feet and Willin. It's a Lowell George song, like a lot of theirs are. And I only found out quite recently that Lowell George had been part of Frank Zappa's Mothers of Invention back in the 60s, when he wrote that song, Willin, back in the 60s. And I thought, well, it doesn't really... It's too laid back. Imagine the zaniness and the nuttiness of Frank Zappa's Mothers of Invention. He was more just a down-home, very talented singer-songwriter, really, wasn't he? Anyway, maybe it didn't work because it was Frank Zappa who suggested to him at the time in the late 60s that, having heard that song, I wonder if you want to go off and form your own band, Lowell. Do you want to go off and form your own band? Does that sound a good idea? That's almost like creative dismissal, isn't it? Almost. Anyway, we were the winners and Frank Zappa was a loser. What great music came from Little Feet like this, the great song Willin'.

I've been warped by the rain, driven by the snow. I'm drunk and dirty, don't you know? And I'm still willing. And I was out on the road late at night. I seen my pretty Alice in every headlight. Alice, Dallas, Alice.

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quality country rock at its very best. Poco's Rose of Cimarron, and a bit of stomping stuff. They didn't stomp all the way through, they had a few ballads, but they were known as the Stompers at the start when they slayed Take Me Back Home on Stafford's World as we enter hour number two. Got an email, a couple of emails in fact, from Miguel Smirno, and he's in Buenos Aires in Argentina across the other side of the world. He's a regular listener. In fact, he gives up on all his local stations in his part of the world in South America and swaps them for three internet stations that he dips in between, and one of them gets him a chance to hear stuff as well. So hi to you, Miguel, over there in Buenos Aires. Let's have this from the 80s for you, from Wax.

0: mentioned Crazy Times in Music by talking about Frank Zappa. That was another guy who was deep in the middle of a bit of craziness in 1973. Alice Cooper, around the time he was doing the Billion Dollar Babies album, and he had a whole gang there of Harry Nilsson, Ringo Starr, Keith Moon and John Lennon from time to time dipping in to help him out in his drinking gang. Oh, that must have been a tough time, wouldn't it, getting them ever sober to get into to do that album. It did go on to become a number one album despite all that, or you could say because of all that. Maybe it loosened them up a bit. And Generation Landslide, a track from that that doesn't get played much, and Wax, Andrew Gold Golden Graham Gorman's 80s project, and Right Between the Eyes.
1: You've heard the hit versions. Now it's time for the originals. This is Ah, But They Did It First on Stafford's World.
0: We have two, of course, always two on Ah, But They Did It First. First of the two is featuring a song from the early days of Joni Mitchell's career, so early that by the time this came out, she'd never had anything released. She was touting her songs around, and it wouldn't be until the year after that any of her stuff got released. And this particular track we're going to feature didn't get featured anywhere until 1969, but it was 1967. She was hanging around Greenwich Village, taking part in all the activities and the fun that was going on in the folk music scene there in Greenwich Village, hanging around with Bob Dylan and Tom Paxton. Also hanging around with a guy called Dave Van Ronk, who was well into that that posse of great talented people in the days of folk rock in Greenwich Village. Anyway, he picked up from Joni a couple of her songs, which he featured on his album for his a band that had various different names. At this time around, the band was called Dave Van Ronk and the Hudson Dusters for the album. And on it was a couple of Joni's early songs, which showed the talented side of her, including this. Ah, But They Did It First. They were Dave Van Ronk and the Hudson Dusters with Chelsea Morning.

Well, it was to be 2 years before Joni Mitchell got to cover that song, her own one. 1967, though, they did it first. They were Dave Van Ronk and the Hudson Dusters and Joni's Chelsea Morning. And in fact, Judy Collins brought it out in 1968, the following year, and Joni didn't record it till 1969. Second of the two on Albert, they did it first, The Beatles. And interestingly enough, not a song written by any of the Beatles. But somebody was to do it before they did. So they took somebody else's song and gave it to somebody else. Not a Beatles trait, was it? Really, it was back in 1962 when all this happened, the very first days of the Beatles trying to get themselves into recording some stuff and putting out their first single. They picked up a song, or in fact, George Martin picked up a song for them by a songwriter called Mitch Murray, who went on to write a lot of hit songs through the years. And George wanted the Beatles to record it and put it on their label, EMI at the time, and wanted to put it out as their first single. Parlophone, wasn't it? And at the end of it all, it was going to happen, but then along came Love Me Do. The guys, I think, went off and penciled in or penned in a great song and thought, we don't want to do that one, a bit too smalsy for us, we'll put out Love Me Do. So they put out Love Me Do. The guy who wrote the song How Do You Do It, the one we're talking about, said, I don't want it as a B-side. If you don't want to do it as the A-side, you can't have it. So it ended up with, of course, Jerry and the Pacemakers. So the Beatles did it first, so but they did it first and they didn't write it. Beatles, 1962, and How Do You Do It?

It sat in a record company vault for over 30 years, but then made an appearance on Anthology 1, the Beatles' collection of bits and pieces over the years. So we were able to hear what they were doing back in 62, the song that they threw away and gave to Jerry and the Pacemakers, and they had a number one single with that. At that time, they must have thought, did we do the right thing? Because Love Me Do wasn't as big a song as How Do You Do It, was it? Bit of Steve Earle? I reckon so.

0: very talented guy. I must dig out The Devil's Right Hand, one of his best as well, and play that in future weeks and future shows. And Johnny Come Lately is another one, isn't it? Steve Earle's, one of Steve Earle's best as well. We're back soon with a bit of rock and roll guitar style from ZZ Top.
1: We are on a journey through music history with Mark Stafford on Stafford's World. Don't go away. We will be back with more in just a moment.
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was that golden period for Cat Stevens in the very early 70s when nothing could go wrong in his career. 1972, Can't Keep It In, and ZZ Top's Sleeping Bag as well. Now, it was the early 70s, and Tommy James and the Shondells had split. Well, he was forced to split because some things were happening behind the scenes that weren't very good. He was under control of some heavy people and getting virtually nothing out of his record deal, and too scared to try and break away from it. But he decided in the end, if he liquidated the band, then there would be no record deal. That was a trick they found out, wasn't it? Anyway, the song is Dragging the Line that Tommy James did on that period, the early 70s, as a solo hit and a massive hit in America. Then there was a film out in the late 90s, the soundtrack to the Austin Powers movie. And they needed a song, and R.E.M. threw up this song as a great one. They must have been fans of Tommy James, I guess. So R.E.M. doing Tommy James, what does it sound like?

He's another nail in my heart, and time now for the writers sing them their way. And we've got Michael Nesmith doing a song for his very early career. In fact, the time before he joined the Monkees, 1965, he was a budding songwriter and musician, and he wrote a song called Different Drum. It was picked up by a country band called the Greenbrier Boys, and it was a flop, and it sat in a box for a time. Mike went off to be part of the Monkees, and during the TV series, he kept putting songs forward to feature in the show, and they didn't want to do Different Drum for some reason. And then in the middle of the time of the Monkees, things changed. He decided, I've had enough of trying to make it a Monkees hit. Walk away from my hit if you want, but I'm going to give it to my mate Linda Ronstadt. She's with a band called the Stone Ponies, just started doing country rock. He gave the song to the Stone Ponies, and they had a top 20 hit in America, and Linda Ronstadt's career was now up and flying, and it got bigger and bigger, didn't it? So the writers sing them their way. This is our Michael, Mike Nesmith, whichever you prefer. He did it his way, the song being Different Drum, as the writers sing them their way.

I think after all the decades of having albums out, I still think that's the best solo album that Sting ever produced. The very first one, The Dream of the Blue Turtles. Some great songs on there like that one, Love is the Seventh Way from 1985. And we'll do this to finish our two. Song that I've never played on the radio. Don't know why. It sat in a corner, missed it completely. Gillan, Ian Gillan, the old rocker, and Restless.

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It's an unmistakable sound, isn't it? Van Halen at the Rocking Best. Dreams from them. And before that, talking about Rocking Best. Well, they're almost the soul rocking of Wilson Pickett. Some great soul music from him to open up the third hour. Mustang Sally, of course. Now, many years ago, I was up in London and I saw one of these guys who chalked the little pictures. You know, you see him chalk pictures on the pavement. And this was just around Covent Garden, that kind of area. Guy was chalking away, and I thought, he's got some words at the top there. Oh, did he write that? But he wasn't. He was writing the words to Melanie's Beautiful People. And I thought, oh, it's not been forgotten then, has it?

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He may be a beautiful people too. And if you take care of him, well, then maybe he'll take care of you. 'Cause all of the beautiful people do.

0: hands up if, like me, you thought when that came out, Paul Weller's gone mellow. What's happening? Style Council, of course. My ever-changing moods. I think it was great that he went mellow, because he went mellow and matured totally in music choices. And he's brought out so many great covers of songwriters that are a million miles away from his early roots in the jam. And he's cut songs that, you know, are also totally miles away. And I like the fact he's done that and mellowed. And he started mellowing back there in the 80s with the Style Council, My Ever-Changing Moods.
1: And now, Stafford's World looks a bit deeper at the hit songs and tells you the stories behind them. It's time for another song story on Stafford's World.
0: It says song stories number two, and it is song story number two for today. A guy called Graham Goble, you may not know the name, but he would if you're in Australia and you're following your big Australian bands, because the Little River Band were massive in Australia and never got the success out of Australia, anything like as big as they did in Australia. And though America took them to heart, but we in Britain, we only ever had Reminiscing anywhere near our charts. Talking of which, it happens to be the one we're going to share the story on. So this is the story of Reminiscing, which was one of their biggest hits in America, top five in America, 1978. Graham Goble wrote the song. He also did the vocals on it. And Reminiscing by the Little River Band, that's of the story of that.
2: We were doing a TV show. It was actually Countdown in Melbourne. And as I was always looking at the other players in the band, I was noticing that David Briggs, who had a very good knowledge of chords, he was playing this chord that I learnt was a C9 chord. When I came home from the television performance, I went to my room and picked up my guitar, and I put my fingers on that C9 chord just to try and remember it. Immediately I could hear I played this chord, and I immediately heard like Friday night, it was late, I was walking you home. We got down to the gate and I was dreaming of the night. So there's that 9 chord there. How to tell you, girl, this was me writing it, and the 9 again. I want to build my world around you, tell you that it's true, to make you understand I'm talking about a lifetime plan. Reminiscing is a word I've never said in my life. Suddenly ended up at the end of this verse, and I thought, well, there's a title. And thinking of the proms, the American proms in the 50s and 60s, the films that I saw where the young kids would go to the prom and then after they'd walk down the street. And on the way back home, I promise you'd never be alone. That's sort of from a Jimmy Stewart movie or something.
3: Hurry, don't be late.
2: Hurry, don't be late. So it's just moving it up. I can hardly wait. And the 9 again. I said to myself when we rode. That was a masterstroke, because it turned it from like an album track into a hit song.

sadly only ever remembered for that song, really, isn't she, Maria Mordaunt? She does a very good version of I'm a Woman, the old Peggy Lee song. That's worth checking out. And a load of other, her other stuff is pretty good as well, isn't it? Maria Mordaunt, Midnight at the Oasis. Say hello to Patricia Lukic, who's in Munich, gets in touch very regularly at mark@markstafford.co.uk.

0: Hey, thanks for getting in touch with your email there, Patricia. Let's have some Simple Minds for you in a minute.
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1: And I'm Tina Weymouth.
0: And we're from the Talking Heads. Keep it tuned right here where the music does all the talking.
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3: 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This is Hugh.

covered by a few people over the years, but nobody ever had a big hit with it. Closest it got was a top 40 hit for the Grassroots in America, and the Forum had a version that also nipped into the American charts for a short while the year before, 1967. The River Is Wide. Simple Minds, Someone Somewhere in Summertime for them. Heading ever closer to the end of today's staff as well. Thanks for dipping in and joining me. Let's have a bit of Fleetwood Mac.

Alan McAteer is at Best City Radio. Dropped me a line recently while he was sitting down and enjoying the show. That moment it came all over him that I must send an email. Maybe it's done it now with you. mark@markstafford.co.uk if you've got the urge to send an email. Love to hear from you there. Mike Oldfield, helped up by Maggie Riley in those days. Moonlight Shadow, I don't think she got a credit first time around, but she did on this, Family Man, which was the second of the get-togethers. She

They had two shining beacons of songs amongst their collection. One of them was That Still the One from 1976. The other one was Dance With Me. They were Orleans. But they weren't just a couple of songs tricksters. They've been going since the 70s, in fact, in the root band that set them on the way. They were Buffalongo, and they put together the original version of Dancing in the Moonlight that a load of people covered over the years. Very talented guys, and that was one of their best as well. Mike Oldfield, Maggie Riley, Family Man, and that does it for another Stafford's World. Just one more song to go. Thanks for listening. Mark at markstafford.co.uk. If you get the urge to send an email, if you'd like to get in touch, that is the address. And this is nice. Mellow with a capital M. Van Morrison's Warm Love to finish off.

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0: Hello, I've just dropped in to tell you about The Variety Mix, a programme showcasing rock, psych and experimental music from yesterday and today. To mix it all up, you might also hear some folk, roots and a little blues. Expect the unexpected. The Variety Mix with me, Simon Halsey, here on Hastings Rock at 7 p.m.
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King Size Slim, Dark Soul, Hastings Music Royalty, of course, and playing in the town this Friday the 9th at the Jenny as part of his Heavyweight Acoustics Tour. That's from 8 p.m. Hello, folks. Welcome to another Hastings Noise here on Hastings Rock, bringing you best sounds of Hastings. And we've got a great playlist today and loads of gigs coming out this week to tell you about. In fact, about two-thirds of the playlist is dominated by bands and artists playing in the town this week. We've also got exclusive new material from Erin Colley to play you, a new band from Hastings to introduce you to, plus a few new tracks to play, including the long-awaited new single from Wave Machine. We'll also be welcoming back Kevin Hilson, as he'll be running through some of the highlights of the week in local cinema too. That's a little bit later. But first, a couple of new ones. We've got the brand new single from April Again to play you in a second. And on the 24th of this month, April Again will be supporting this next band at a gig in Eastbourne, The Bitter Pills. They've just released their debut LP. They're a two-piece fuzz rock powerhouse that prove you don't need a bass to shake the walls. This is the new single taken from the said album, available to stream by the usual places. This is The Bitter Pills and Scream My Name.

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April Again, Tell Me. That is the fifth single released by the band so far this year. And as mentioned, you can catch the band supporting the previous band, The Bitter Pills, over in Eastbourne on the 24th of this month. But you can also see them in Hastings next month on the 13th of November with support from The Home, who released their debut EP a while back. And I've played a couple of tracks off on the show, so stick that in your diary. But you don't have to wait that long to see this next artist, Ben Mayer, friend of the station, one of the hardest working musicians on the local music scene. He's announced a couple of gigs on Saturday the 17th of October, playing at the Lord Nelson alongside the Longshore Drifters, who have recently put out their brilliant debut album. And Ben and singer Michelle from the Longshore Drifters also performed together as a duo at a gig in town not that long ago either, so I wouldn't be surprised to see some sort of collab on the night. But before that, this Friday, Ben is playing at French's alongside three other bands, Ossie and Cold and Dryston, Holy Cow and the Yes Mass. Free entry from 6 p.m. And here's a track recorded live in the town last year, a cover of the classic Gerald McMahon track from the 80s, or as most people refer to it, that song from Lost Boys. Here's Ben Mayer and Cry Little Sister.

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Mystic Shed and Messy John, taken from their 2018 EP Welcome to the Furniture Department. And Mystic Shed are playing this Saturday the 10th alongside two other bands at the Pig in Hastings, ATK RTV with their post ADHD core. No, I don't know either. Are heading down from London and playing alongside not one but two of the best emerging bands from Hastings on the same night, because as well as Mystic Shed, you've also got this next lot thrown in for good measure. Tickets £5 on the door. We'll have the latest rundown of the best in local cinema from Kevin Hilton straight after this, but from their EP Tomato, this is Half Neck, and this is called Neighbours.

Hello, Kevin Hilton here, back on Hastings Noise with Screen Choice, my selection of a cinema highlight showing in the town this week. This time, it's a focus on the small screen, with the Electric Palace's third annual TV festival, following the recent celebrations of 100 years of television, which, of course, has its roots here in Hastings. The season kicks off on Thursday the 8th of October with a double bill. At 7 o'clock, advertising copywriter Richard Russell presents I Love Ads, a collection of classic TV commercials from the past. This is followed at 9 o'clock by favourite TV themes and jingles with Patsy Solanke, presenter of the Our Town Has Plenty podcast, and who also worked in advertising. She'll be leading a sing-along of memorable TV jingles and presenting a TV theme tune quiz as well. A highlight for me is Red Dwarf Night on Friday the 9th of October at 7:30. Superfan Rakesh Solanki will introduce four episodes, one each from the science fiction comedy's golden period, 1989's Series 3 through to Series 6 in 1993. These are Time Slides, White Hole, Terraform and Gunman of the Apocalypse. I very much agree with the choice of the last three, particularly Gunman of the Apocalypse, which is both hilarious, thrilling and features some of composer Howard Goodall's best work. But fans will always disagree on some things, and I would have selected Marooned, Polymorph or Body Swap from Series 3 ahead of Time Slides, although it's still a fun episode. There's usually no argument about Our Friends in the North being among the best and most important television dramas ever made, and its 30th anniversary is celebrated on Saturday the 10th of October from 7:30. The 1996 series expanded writer Peter Flannery's original stage play into a sprawling, incendiary catalogue of the political and police corruption, racism, sexism and social upheaval of the 1960s, 70s and 80s into the early 90s. All this is viewed through the experiences of the friends of the title, who were played by rising stars of the time, Christopher Eccleston, Mark Strong, Daniel Craig and Gina McKee. The screening will show the first and last episodes from the 9-episode series, which cost the BBC around £4 million to produce. TV Detectives are celebrated on Sunday the 11th of October, starting at 11 a.m. with a favourite of 80s children, including Hastings Noise's very own Matt Turpin, Danger Mouse. Although I would have said this hugely popular animated series was more a send-up of the secret agent genre, including James Bond and Danger Man, than a detective show. Quibbling aside, it was hugely inventive, fast-paced, and often very funny, with David Jason as Danger Mouse, as well as many supporting characters, and Terry Scott voicing his enthusiastic sidekick, Penfold. Martin Dickey, coordinator of the proposed Hastings TV Museum, who appeared on Hastings Noise back in August talking about the Tea and Telly exhibit, will introduce four episodes of the show. At 3 o'clock, the spotlight shifts to perhaps the king of the quirky detectives, Columbo, a highly perceptive investigator despite his dishevelled, shambling appearance, who often annoyed his suspects into making a silly mistake or just confessing. He also liked to eat, and that side of his character will be discussed by Jenny Hamerton, author of Cooking with Columbo and the Silver Screen Suppers website. The Electric Palace's TV festival wraps up later that same day at 7:30 with two rarely shown dramas written by major authors. Under the Garden, starring Denham Elliott and Arthur Lowe, is taken from the mid-70s Thames TV anthology series Shades of Green, which dramatised novelist Graham Greene's short stories. 1970's End of the Line

is the only script for television by John le Carré that wasn't adapted from one of his espionage novels. Taken from the ITV series Armchair Theatre, the story is a two-hander set on a night train, with Ian Holm interrogating suspected traitor Robert Harris. This screening is curated by Hastings resident and former Doctor Who companion Matthew Waterhouse, all of which should keep you busy. I'll be back with another screen choice soon. Till then, take care. Bye.

The Clocks, with their recent single See Your Eyes Again, released earlier in the summer, the exclusive first play of which was on this very show. And The Clocks are another band you can catch this weekend on Saturday at the Carlisle, alongside 3TL, Viral Antics and Dirty Lexi. Then before that you heard Kevin Hilton talking all things cinema, or as it was this week's TV in the cinema. And yes, I did used to have a much treasured Danger Mouse t-shirt, but I have to say I had no recollection of it being voiced by David Jason, the show that is. I guess when I watched it I probably didn't know who David Jason was, perhaps. But thanks to Kevin for another great segment. Do keep your eyes and ears peeled for Kevin's next Screen Rock show on Hastings Rock. Always a fun and fascinating listen. Right, time to introduce you to a new band. Well, certainly new to me and new to this show anyway, as they have been around for a while in fairness. Mimi and I are a sibling duo from Hastings. They've released a few singles to stream already. They've got a real 90s shoegaze dream pop kind of vibe about them, but with definite folk influences too. I'm hoping to get them in for a chat in the not too distant future, but here is their brand new single. This is Mimi and I and the Fox and Its Prey.

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That is the brand new single from Fontaines DC called Tongue. Why are you playing Dublin legends Fontaines DC on Hastings Noise, Matt, I hear you ask? Well, they are neither from Hastings or, alas, playing in Hastings. Although, wouldn't that be good? Well, I should tell you, as well as singer Grant Chatton briefly living in Hastings a few years ago, which is cool, but admittedly not enough to include them on the show, their new album is coming out next week, and to celebrate, several venues nationally and locally have arranged listening parties this coming Thursday, where the album Dopamine Chamber will be played in full, including locally Music's Not Dead in Bexhill and Tough Love Records in St. Leonard's. Attendees will have an opportunity to hear the new album and take home exclusive giveaway items, including a tote bag, a 20-page fanzine, die-cut sticker and postcard set, and an A2 poster. So, yeah, do check that out if you're a fan of the band. That's this Thursday afternoon, and let's face it, who isn't? That track, Tongue, was taken off the new record. Right, let's have another new single, shall we, in the long-awaited return of the brilliant Wave Machine, who released their new single this week, a song which the band spoke about last year when they were interviewed on a show as one of their favourites to play live. Well, they finally recorded it, and here it is. This is Wave Machine and Pussy.

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Gripper Lee Really Don't Care, taken from their latest album released earlier this year and available to stream or purchase on vinyl from all good record shops locally. And you can catch the band playing at the Carlisle this Sunday afternoon as part of a fundraiser event arranged for Macmillan Cancer. Also playing are Key Change, who we played on the show before, and one of our own Hastings rock icon, Paul Huggett, and the Paul Huggett Band will be there. So yeah, do not miss that, all for a wonderful cause. That's this Sunday from 3 p.m. at the Carlisle. Right, it's not often I play the same artist 2 weeks running. In fact, I don't think I ever have done before, but last week I played a track from the wonderful Erin Colley off her debut EP in advance of a gig she was playing locally last week. And shortly after I put out the show, Erin released a clip on the socials of a demo she's just recorded. I contacted Erin and she has kindly agreed to allow us to listen to the full version on the show. Now, Erin has advised that it isn't, as she says, perfect. It was recorded for a college project, but I think there's something really special and more about this. Here is Erin Colley and a demo of the track, Don't Be Kind.

Aaron Colley and a demo of a new track called Don't Be Kind. Love the chorus on that. What a talent, what a voice. Right, that's all we've got time for on the show this evening. But one last track that I'm going to play out with, of course. Do stay tuned for the returning legend that is Tony Davis straight after this, if you're listening on a Tuesday night. But in the meantime, another gig to tell you about from this next band playing this Sunday at the Jenny, supporting Anderson from Crazy Head and the Hedonists on their first ever gig in Hastings. This is Frank from Blue Velvet and Church of Prosperity. Take care, everyone. Till next time.

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Good evening, welcome along to the Tuesday Night Rock Show. I'm back. It's been a long while, hasn't it? I think it's 3 weeks since I've been here with you. So really looking forward to tonight's show. Judas Priest getting us started there with Living After Midnight. So just a bit of an oldie, as always, to get the show rolling. Okay, something brand new now coming out on Friday this week is the new Temperance Movement album, which is called New Promised Land Incorporated. They're a band from Bishopsbrig in Scotland, formed in 2011. And this is a track from the new album. This is called Always Been Love.

Temperance Movement there, and Always Been Love, and nice to have them back. They're one of the only bands that over recent years that I've bought all their back catalogue, apart from stuff that I'm buying now, sort of like These Wicked Rivers and that sort of thing. But yeah, really, really enjoying that track, Temperance Movement there. The new album's out on Friday. Many thanks to Matt Turpin for another wonderful Hastings Noise, and really enjoyed those last two tracks. That Erin Colley is certainly a talent, and I was lucky enough to be the first person to ever play her on the radio when I did the local music show for Hastings Rock 2 or 3 years ago. She is such a talented young lady. And that last track by Frank from Blue Velvet, whoo, what a goodie that one is. Right, okay, Mikey Ball and the Company, a band from Bournemouth that have been up to Hastings a couple of times. Always enjoyed them when they've been up here. They've got a brand new album which came out on the 24th of September. The album was called Keep the Fire Burning. This is a track from that called Warning Signs.

their new album. That's a track called Warning Signs. And I've been in touch with Mikey today, and he's going to send me the whole album. So we'll get some more tracks from that coming over the next few weeks, probably. Got lots of new music tonight, including a couple of tracks from the new These Wicked Rivers album, because Alan and I are doing a couple of road trips this month. Saturday, we are off to Buxton for the big show. That's what they're calling it, These Wicked Rivers album release show. The album comes out, or came out last Friday. It's called Fire and Folklore, and we'll have a couple of tracks from that later. And then later in the month, we're down to Saltash in Cornwall for Rockin' the River, where we're going to see Fury, Fireheart and Circus 66. And they've just sent me their new single, interestingly. They're a band from Maidenhead, and they've decided to go a little bit heavier on this occasion. And this is their brand new track, Circus 66, Get Outside of Your Head.

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There you go, taking us into the ads there. Something new and quite heavy there. Circa 66 and Get Outside Your Head. Bring us out something really old. Jethro Tull and The Witch's Promise from 1970. Wow. Great song though. Really like that. It's nice to have you all along. Don't forget, if you want to get in touch tonight, you can do that either by emailing dj@hastingsrock.co.uk or you can text 07444120877. Don't forget, if you use either of those two methods, to put your name on, otherwise I won't know who you are. Or alternatively, you can do what most people are doing by the looks of it, which is commenting on the Facebook thread that we've got running tonight, and some very nice messages there. Thank you, people. We've got Bob Long saying, hoped I had a good holiday and he's looking forward to the show. Well, I did, Bob, and I'm glad you're looking forward to the show. The Darnells up in Bedford are tuned in. Nice to have you along, Paul. Got a couple of tracks coming along tonight that you might fancy dropping into the darkest hour. Stay tuned and you can see what's coming. So

Find plenty of music up there in Clitheroe. On Friday, he's going to see Walter Trout with Kev Hickman of Catfish and Alice Armstrong on drums. And special guest, Will Wild. Wow, that'll be a good one. And on Saturday, he's going to see Caitlin Crisco and The Broadcast in Barnoldswick. Now, that's a band that I've played once or twice on another radio station. Not sure it's my type of thing. Not sure it would really fit Hastings Rock. Might fit Cat, but probably not the Tuesday Night Rock Show. But some good stuff from there anyway. And then there's another weekend is the Lancaster Music Festival. Rod, what are you going to do? You're going to get yourself worn out, mate. It's good evening to Big Al, and thank you once again, Al, for doing all the posting for the bands and tagging them and that sort of thing. That's really good of you. Thank you. Rod says great stuff from Jethro Tull. They stayed in Clitheroe in the 60s and wrote some album tracks there. Well, what do you know? There's more going on in Clitheroe than you'd think, wouldn't you? Now, you may remember at the Rockfest a couple of years ago, we had, in fact, I think it was the Oktoberfest, I'm not sure, we had Kinstrife down, and it was the last gig that, but one, that Mike Hoskins played as their vocalist. He decided at that stage that he needed to give up touring, but he hasn't given up music. He's put together a tremendous solo album called A Thousand Miles of Rain, and this is the title track from that album. This is Mike Hoskins.

truly is a good album. If you get the chance to give it a listen, it's available on streaming platforms, and it's available from MikeHoskinsMusic.co.uk as a CD if you fancy a copy. I think I'll probably get myself a copy of that. I mean, I've been listening to it on streaming sites, and because I've had it on mostly in the car, and really, really like it. And I've always liked Mike's voice, so, you know, it's a good album. Give it a shout. Jade Elephant up next. They're a band from Calgary in Alberta, and this is a new single they released on the 18th of September. This is called Who Would Have Known.

0: Yes.
1: Jade Elephant there from Canada, and a number called Who'd Have Known. Next up is a band from Hemel, I'll get this right in a minute, Hemel Hempstead in Hertfordshire. They're just releasing their debut album. The album's called Burning Skies. They're Loud Minds. This is a track from that album called Silent Witness.

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need to let the thunder finish on that one. Taking us out of the ads there, that's The Fallen State and Standing Tall. That's a track from an album they released in 2022 called Between Hope and Disillusion. They were formed in 2013 and they've had sort of several changes of members over the years. Not quite sure where they're based now or where they started out life, but certainly some good stuff coming from them. And before the ads, you heard a bit of pagan metal from Newcastle's LN. And a track called Dragoor, which came from an EP called Voluspa that they had out earlier in the year. I must admit, I was really impressed with them when I saw them at Made of Stone. And who knows, we may try and see if we can sort something out for see their promotions in the future. You never know. Keep your fingers crossed. So good evening to Alan, who's on my text, and of course he will be, as I've already mentioned, undertaking a road trip with me this week, so looking forward to that. Johnny Galliano. What's Johnny Galliano said? I'm just looking at I thought I'd seen that message somewhere. Johnny Galliano says that Greg from Fallen State has married his eldest daughter. So Johnny Galliano is, I suppose, now a father-in-law to Fallen State. So congratulations to Greg and Johnny's daughter. Don't know who she is or what her name is, but I'm sure, I hope they'll be very, very happy together. And I'm sure Johnny's really happy to have a musician in the family. Yeah, just what every good family needs, a musician. Good luck to them. What else was I going to say about... there was something else I was going to do in relation to that. Not to worry. We'll come back to that in a minute. What I was going to say. But this is another great track from a band that I think are improving all the time when I hear them. They're called King Kraken. They were formed in 2017 in Cardiff. And as I say, I think they come stronger every time you hear from them. This is their latest single. This is called Shadows Fall.

Ken Kraken there, Shadows Fall, and as I say, a band that I think you need to look out for because they just get better and better. It's a very good evening to Kai Van Fleet. Nice to have you along, Kai. He says he likes some LN. Hopefully their inclusion means good things. Well, everything I play means good things. And Johnny Galliano saying he was right on time for the Fallen State. Evening, everyone. So nice to have you along, Johnny. Next up, I'm going to sort of trip across to New Zealand. A band by the name of Pieces of Molly. And I only came across them last week, not heard from anything from them before. But having heard this track, I am certainly going to look out some more stuff from them and feature them in future shows. As I say, they come from Christchurch, New Zealand. And while I was researching them, I found out that, in fact, the South Island of New Zealand is larger than the UK and has a much less population, and it's very, very difficult for bands to get gigs there and get known and, actually just to work hard. So it's good that Pieces of Molly have managed to get themselves out a bit into the wide world, and we're doing our bit to help them out here on Hastings Rocks. So this is their brand new track, which came out on the 17th of September, Pieces of Molly and Skinwalker.

I certainly think they're a band that demands a bit more attention there. Pieces of Molly and a track called Skinwalker. Okay, so there's no three play this week, but we're going to start it again next week. But what I want to do from in the future is include some musicians' three plays in as well. So as well as listener three plays, I will be in contact with some of the musicians that I play regularly on the show, asking them to pick a three play for us. And what I might do when I do that is record a little interview with them so that they can explain why they've picked those three tracks. So hopefully you'll like that. It'll be a mix from going forward now then, hopefully be a mix of listener three plays and also I suppose you could call them, in inverted commas, celebrity three plays. But to kick us off with this new launch of the three play, Big Al, over to you for next week, please. Right. Now, it's probably no surprise that I've been getting really, really excited about the new album from These Wicked Rivers. Came out on Friday and it's called Fire and Folklore. Sometimes you can get really excited about an album, then when it drops, you can be disappointed with it. I haven't been disappointed with this one. They've done a really, really great job. Going to give you a couple of tracks from it now. So this is These Wicked Rivers from Fire and Folklore, kicking off with Sign of the Time.

0: Two tracks from These Wicked Rivers from the Fire and Folklore album there, kicking off with Sign of the Time and followed by Brother Oh Brother, where John's voice, I think, just sounds absolutely wonderful. And Alan and I will be joining them at Buxton on Saturday night for the album launch show. They will be supported there by Hayseed Dixie. So it should be quite a good night. And, you know, that's the first of our road trips this month. Looking forward to that enormously. Right, let's move on.
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Bit of a step back in time there, a couple of tracks. First from the Ramones and Blitzkrieg Bop, and then Bow Wow Wow and I Want Candy. Alan and I were out for breakfast this morning. We went out to the Route 1066 Cafe on the A21, and they were playing that out there, and I thought, oh, I might slip that in the show tonight. So there you go. Bow Wow Wow there, I Want Candy. Getting a bit more up to date now. This comes from 2023 from an album called Letter from Hermes. The band's The Reality of Yourself, which is otherwise known as Troy. This is Wicked World.

Troy, or the reality of yourself there and a wicked world. It was Sarah Newman that turned me onto that band, actually. I think she picked it once in her three play. And I thought, oh, that's really good. So I tracked down a couple of other tracks and, yeah, I've really enjoyed them. So, yeah, reality of yourself there, Troy. Next up is a band from the Peak District near Manchester, single that they released on the 18th of September. They're called Snake Water, and this is A Face in the Mirror.

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Medusa Glare there, another band from New Zealand, from Hamilton, New Zealand this time, and a track that they released on the 25th of September. That's called Witch's Water. Next up, we got This House We Built. I regret that I missed their gig when I was away on holiday, but, you know, sometimes you have to do that. And many thanks to Alan for standing in for me on the day and looking after the band and that sort of thing. Luckily enough, I'm going to see them at Rochester Rocks in March. Been in touch with the band, and they say they're looking forward to meeting me and having a pint with me, so that'll be quite nice. This is a track from their 2025 album, Get Out of the Rain. This one's called Rain.

Great stuff there. This House We Built and Rain, and I'm looking forward to meeting those guys in March and to hearing them live. And judging by the feedback we've been getting from the gig, it looks like we'll have to bring them back to Hastings at some time in the near future. Bit of German rock coming up now. This is a band that I saw at Made of Stone and that I've played for you before. They're called The New Roses, and this is a track from, I presume, a forthcoming album. Not sure when that's due, but this is a track that was released on the 30th of September. This is called Saints and Sinners.

A little trip down the Dire Straits back albums there from their second album, Communique. That's a track called Lady Writer. And we're also going to travel back in time through Ghost's back catalogue. This one comes from the 2015 album, Meliora. This is He Is.

Following on from Ghost there, that's the 69 Eyes from their 2019 album West End. That's called Cheyenne. And moving on from there, how about a bit of Soundgarden? Haven't played this in a while.

1994 and the Super Unknown album. That's called Black Hole Sun. And that just about wraps it up for tonight. Thanks very much for joining me on my return. Hope you've enjoyed the show. It's been some good stuff on there. And I hope you particularly enjoyed those These Wicked Rivers track. We'll tell you a bit more about that gig next week. Enjoy your week and I'll see you again next Tuesday night. Thanks for listening. Gonna leave you with this one. This one's way back. It's an old Bruce Springsteen song that Patti Smith sort of stole, well, borrowed from the studio next door and added some lyrics of her own. So it's a joint Springsteen-Patti Smith song, really. This is Because the Night. Thanks very much for joining me. Bye.

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I do believe it. 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

Hi, Simon here. Just reminding you, I'll be with you every Monday morning from 6 till 8 to help you start the day. I know, just when you thought Monday mornings couldn't be any worse, I'm here to lighten them up. We will play you a de-stressing tune every Monday to help you start the day in a better way. That's Hastings Rock with me, Simon Vaness, 6 till 8 every Monday morning. Speak to you then.